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0: 20, go ahead.
1: The suspicious on Ivan Road that's impending. Does the caller want in contact?
2: Contact is made with the subject that's walking.
1: 20 is clear.
0: Control 3418.
3: Yes.
0: 3418, go ahead. I'm back in. Back in 2011.

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1: Okay.
0: 2018.
2: Central Dispatch to 49 units for an illegal burn investigation in the area of 422 Jermaine Street, 422 Jermaine Street. Central's clear. 49 units clear.
3: 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You can attach 15.
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0: 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No checks.
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0: 20 and I are going to be attempting a warrant pickup. 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
1: 2049. 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

0: 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It's going to be in the area of Cutler Road and Meadow Rue Drive for a crash notification.
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1: 15, Chris.
2: 21, Squirrel.
0: Any central dispatch, like the ambulance, you have a Prairie One, Ionia Township, 1017 Prairie Creek Road, 1017 Prairie Creek, cross of Welch Road and Blue Water, 33-year-old female, disability breathing, central clear at 2053.

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0: We have one in custody. 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
1: 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I'm coming up to the 76.
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1: Paper. Hey,

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1: Attention.
0: 36, copy a wall being checked.
1: Roger.
0: I believe the address is going to be 7204 East Grand River at Sunset Ridge, Lot 160. Received a call from a Fawn McHenry who states her 12-year-old daughter received messages from a 12-year-old named Mackenzie making suicidal statements.
1: Okay.
0: 2200.

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0: 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Central intake would like a phone call.
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1: Okay, Henry.

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James Hale is showing officer safety caution, current parole for second degree home invasion. 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
1: Very good.
0: Sorry about that. 363 at McDonald's, 1432 East Grand River, cross of Bristie and Bridge. Received a call stating that they were having their lines painted. The machines are loud. My caller can't sleep and has to be up early for work. She'd like them to stop.
1: Do you want contact?
0: Negative.

0: 621, you don't get a call.
1: What?
0: It's going to be an area check near the Brentwood Apartments. Caller saying he hears somebody doing donuts in the area there.
1: What?
0: 033.
1: Go ahead. QB 91 and north of Fisk with Edward Norris and 019. It's going to be a silver Chevy Silverado.
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0: 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You can show me clear.
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0: I'll be clear to the station. Can you show me out on a property check downtown 4th Avenue? No checks.

0: Central Unit Station's apartments. Prepare to copy a VOL on a mock home for a juvenile runaway. Right. Six two four status.
1: Oh, I'm scared.
0: Central continuing, be a well juvenile runaway out of Montcalm. Be looking for a Jacoby Hopkins, 224 of 2011. Subject left from the address of 3622 Morning Dove Drive in an unknown direction of travel on foot around 2240. Right. 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
1: 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Noises coming from apartment 108. Neighbor called, stated he was banging around and howling loudly.
0: Several.

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1: What?
0: Received a text to 911 threatening suicide with a firearm. It's going to be the gentleman you made contact with. We ran the phone number through our system.
1: Copy. 15-4.

0: central to 463 County Line units is PIA rollover westbound 996 near the 76 westbound 996 at P76 for a dark gray SUV rollover currently on its side now. Caller was a passerby. Units, are you clear?
1: What's your
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2: Miami Central, Portland Fire, Portland EMS have a rollover PI. Shooting westbound 96, looks like near Market Street, westbound 96. Just east of Market Street from the sounds of it. It's going to be a vehicle rolled over, currently on its side, still getting further, Sun Square 212. Miami Central 2, Portland Fire have a rollover PI accident, westbound 96 near the 76. Westbound 96 looks like between Kent and Market. A report of a vehicle on its side currently. I believe there is one person entrapped at this time. Sun Square 212. Clear 212.

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0: Did the passerby stop?
1: Stay firm. He was farther ahead. He's trying to walk back that way now. It's going to be westbound.
2: Three, according to Rapid, it's showing closer to Market Street.
0: We're going to be just east of Knox.
2: Okay, clear. Eastbound, just east of Knox. Other incoming units, clear.
0: Clear.
3: 36, clear.
0: Central 49, center.
1: 15.
0: No, I'm out.
1: You're out, 214.
0: Perfect, please.
2: Hey, from they've been toned, but nobody's answered up yet. We'll get them going as soon as we can.
0: Central 41820.
1: Portland Fire.
0: We'll be clear on tones. Can you confirm this is east or west of the 76 exit?
2: Yep. 46-3 is advising it's actually the eastbound side, just east of Knox.
1: My partner was just talking to fire. Do you still want them to stage at Knox?
0: Yeah, I think it just set up in the right lane, right underneath the Knox overpass at the top of the hill there, that'd be best.
1: Clear. Right lane east of Knox, top of the hill.

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0: Copy, please.
1: Fine.
0: Edward, X-ray, Tom, 3637.
1: Do you want to return?
0: You can hold that for county or state.
1: Correct. 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
1: Ambulance has him right now.
0: I'm clear.
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3: Copy. Blocking eastbound at Knox.

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0: Edward Zebra Paul 6817 on a silver Nissan Altima unknown. It's going to be North State and Peterson.
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0: It's going to be 1501 East Grand River at the Shell gas station. Making contact with Alexandra. She wants to report a drive off. It was a white Ford driving towards Eagle. Copy. 446.
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0: Back in 447.

Central 3410. 3418, go ahead. I'm back in. Back in 05.

0: California Central 49 units have a pretty run at the jail, 133 East Adams in the Sally Port. 65-year-old male unresponsive. 49 units, clear.
1: 26
0: from the house. Ionia County Central Dispatch to the Lightning Ambulance. 31 at the jail. 133 East Adams. 133 East Adams for a 65-year-old male unresponsive. Central's clear at 510. Four units from Central.
2: 20, go ahead.
0: If you aren't clear direct, there's a 65-year-old male who is unresponsive in the jail.
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0: Responding to 1501 East Green River Avenue, the show in Portland, for a larceny that happened this morning at 445. You'll be making contact with the staff there.
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0: 635.

EMS, Priority 3 Medical, 203 Parsonage Street in Saranac, 203 Parsonage Street in Saranac, apartment 110. A responding on a unknown age female, sick person, sentence clear, 631.

0: Good morning, be in service, car 7. Along with 19, we'll be in car 15. 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

out their call. Responding to 2436 Broxton Woods, cross of West Blue Water Highway, for a wellness check on Stacy Burns. She didn't show up for work today. She does have hunting rifles in the home. The caller is requesting a TX after contact. Clear at 703. Central Dispatch to Portland Ambulance, assist to Clinton County, Party 2 Medical, Wright Road in Cutler. Wright Road in Cutler, be responding on a 34-year-old male fainting with some chest pressure. Call is advising they're in a white Chevy, unknown make, with a hazard sign in that area. Central's clear, 703.

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2: 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You have a yes.
0: Well, perfect.
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to Portland Ambulance, 2nd Crew, Party 2, Medical Assisted, Clinton County, 10645 West Centerline Road, 10645 West Centerline Road, cross of Wright and Bauer, be responding on a 2-year-old male, seizure, vomiting, can't stand up. Central's clear, 718.

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0: Responding to 606 Canal Street, cross of H Street and Market Street, for a 45-year-old male, Justin Manning, refusing to leave the home. There are knives in the home. Making contact with a Sarah Smith.
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0: Officer safety caution and lien. Also showing 10-9 out of the Sheriff's Department. Criminal bench for probation violation. Original drug possession, no bond on that one. Also showing on probation at this time, by the way, when you've got a nice cliff out.
2: Time clear. You have a state or county unit that can start this way, non-emergency?
0: 3419 from central location. Unfortunately, you're at, can you start that way to 4611 location to assist on 10-9 arrest? Thank you.
3: 4619A, I'm at the scale. I can start that way if I'm closer.
0: You'd be a heck of a lot closer. That would work great. Are you okay with that, 19?
4: Yeah.
0: Clear break. You good with that, 4611?
3: Paper.
0: Clear, 98. We'll put you on out at 19 if you'll stay available. That'd be great.

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0: If I can meet you, corner of Bridge and Canal, we can head there.
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0: Go ahead.
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0: Paper.
2: I'll go ahead and forward you to the horsepower.
0: Clear, thanks.

County Central 2, Portland ambulance. Have a priority 2 assist to Clinton County. So be at 309 South Willow, 309 South Willow in West Bay, crosses Oaken Beach. Be on priority 2 medical alarm, such as clear 750.

0: 3419 from Central.
1: Yeah.
0: Please have a call.
1: Yeah.
0: Responding to the corner of German Street and Hackett Street in Easton for a PDA involving a black Shelby Silverado and a black Saturn Aura. There are no injuries at this time.

Pennsylvania Central, Belling on duty, light VMS, Friday 2414 East, State Room 66, Bed 2. At intersect, 91-year-old male on a stroke, showing numbness, symptoms, and drooping, such as clear 757.

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0: 17.
1: Good morning. I'll be in service. Square 2, Delaware.
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0: You're not on anything. You need 1019. Come see me. For the log, the decedent has been transported. All units are clear of the scene with the exception of 3424, who's working on some next-of-kin notifications.
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1: 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I'll do that when I'm out.
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1: Go ahead. I'm back in the city and available if you'd cancel that warrant. Also, I'm clear on the Hoosier.
2: It has been canceled, and I appreciate it. 931.

UI units, Steelwell eastbound 96 from the 79-mile marker, also advised Clinton County. Silver Honda Accord Adam 9 King Charles Sam, all over the road. 938.

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0: Yeah,
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0: 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I'll be back in a minute.
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0: on Meyer Hill, 66 just south of Riverside. A passerby reporting a male on a mobilized scooter going southbound in the northbound side.
1: Where?
0: 946.

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TX on another complaint. Rick Farkas. 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Reference subject that he used to work for him. Harassing him as well as his son.

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1: I'm 10-4.
0: 10-4, 1134. Thirty-four 17 from Central.
1: Good.
0: Can you give us a TX?
1: Okay, from
0: Thank you, 1135.

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1: Right.
0: I'll be clear my meeting and is clear this complaint for now.
1: Okay, Claire, can you have me another, please?
2: Good.
1: If you could start out to 5854 South Spalding, 5854 South Spalding Road, between Marcel and Goodwin, Amy, Diane, Beth Key just came into a stranger's garage, saying that she was running from her husband, who is known to be abusive with her. We're still getting further, but it sounds like she's not comfortable with going with him when he shows up.

0: 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Do you copy a call?
1: Good.
0: The 5947 Zam Road, cross of Ostrom Road and Palmer Road, follow up for even inspection. 1137.

0: I just disconnected with my caller. She is safe with my caller right now. The male husband comes back Clear File and mail, I believe, from Lansing. He was on his way and should be there about a little after noon. If he does show up, just told us to give us a call back if anything changes. Our female does have a CCW, and she said the husband has mental issues and is known to carry as well. Would you like another unit?
1: Yeah, if you got one.
0: 425 available if you want to pull them out of this township, head that way. I'm clear, thank you.

The female subject, Amy Weiske, is showing missing and endangered out of Lansing Township PD, and it states to contact her husband if located. And the male subject, Keith, is clear file valid ops.

0: 24, go ahead.
1: 24, go ahead.
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2: She shows no mental orders or anything else. It's just the missing endangered.

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1: We're sending it to you now.
0: Appreciate it.
1: There's going to be a TX listed for the husband.
0: Pardon?
1: 1151.

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1: 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I'm seeing 1152.

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0: 1157. 4918 from Central.
1: 4918.
0: Are you guys issuing burn permits today?
1: Negative, Central. We won't be until we get some significant rain, like we probably this weekend or later.
0: Go ahead, 1137. Sir, just called back. He's also at the residence. He stated that the caller, David, locked the female's pistol inside his house away from her, and that the husband is supposed to be there in 10 to 15 minutes.
1: Did they talk to her? The husband, or they talked to her?
0: I believe they've only talked to her.
1: Clear.
0: 1158.

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1: 12-04.
0: Yeah.
1: You're out, 12-04.

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0: I'll be clear of Sam Road. I also made contact with Mead Road complaint. You can clear that as well.
1: Clear, thank you. 1211.

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0: No further, 1223.

Central County ID units. 15-minute time delay on this VOR eastbound on Green River from 66, eastbound from 66. On a white Chevy Trax, last four of the license plate 543Q. Passed our caller, almost struck a semi head on. Made threatening gestures at our caller. Such clear with nothing further at 1225.

0: 6:15, Pope Central. Hold on. 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
1: Clearly.
0: 12:28.

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0: involving fire from Central Dispatch. 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Expiration is 116-2027 EIVS.
1: Oh, clear.
0: 1231.

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1: Go ahead.
0: It's going to be eastbound I-96, just west of exit 77. Caller's advising there's a dog on the side of the road running around. Looks lost.
1: Did they advise a color or breed of dog?
0: They did not. They were on the highway driving. They didn't stop.
1: I'm clear.
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0: 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She is requesting a civil standby at 3929 Meade Road. She's coming from Greenville, about 15-minute ETA.
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0: Cliff, you're back in, 1253.

0: to start as a T-Rex making contact with an Erica Ferry at 517-667-1240. This is going to be in reference to a laptop that her ex-husband stole from Lions Road.
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3: Go ahead.
0: St. Pat's School, 122 Northwest Street. Aaron Martin, who is supervising the playground currently, witnessed a male subject sitting in a dark gray Honda SUV. He was sitting watching the children playing outside. Just left eastbound on Grand River, first three of the license plate, Frank, the boy, Sam. 46-7 went out there for the same subject yesterday, was UTO.
3: Go for it.

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be while eastbound 96 from the 59 exit. Again, eastbound from the 59 for a black Ford pickup truck. Unknown registration, but it is an MSU vanity plate. Cars advising up to 100 miles an hour. Touch clear with nothing further, 1339.

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0: 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It's going to be the safety vehicle at the back. 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Registration is David Victor Michael 291. 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She also advised they hit a stop sign and continued on. Caller is no longer following. No further information. Central Square 1344.
1: So on your BOL, the chase vehicle for the wide load is the DOL vehicle?
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2: 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So again, the 7,000 block of West Peck Lake, 7,000 block of West Peck Lake, you'd be looking for a white caravan on the side of the road. Responding to a 54-year-old female, difficulty breathing, altered LLC. Central Clippers down 1347. And Central to Saranac First Responders have a priority one. 7,000 block of West Peck Lake, looking for a white caravan, 54-year-old female, difficulty breathing, altered LLC, some squares like a dome, 1348.
1: 4922, copy a call.
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1: Responding to 440 Swartz Creek Court at the Sherwin-Williams in Ionia. Caller advised there is an older guy that can't get out of his car. The black Chevy Silverado in the parking lot. This was advised that he could be suffering from dementia.
0: I'm clear.
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1: Hello?
0: And I sent you one when you get them out. I sent you one when you get them out.
1: Quick. Thank you.
2: 3425 from 418, I'm calling.
1: Go ahead.
2: Yeah, they're westbound, going past the prisons. I saw them through town, nothing significant.
1: I'm 30, yeah, I'm currently following them. No violation, as will be out. Go ahead.
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0: 0668 Mary 2.
1: No, on a 2016 Chevy Silverado Douglas Stowell out of Palo. Okay. May I have 11 of 26? Yeah, yes.
0: I'm clear.
1: 1356.

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0: 3419, can you copy a call?
1: Yes.
0: It's going to be PFCU in Lake Odessa, 2025 Lapo Road, off of Eden Highway and Cemetery Road, making contact with a Savannah Pierce. She works there. She's a young lady by the name of Nina Giovanni, came in stating a gentleman was following her on a bicycle, also made some weird statements to the employee.
1: Okay.
0: 1404.

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1: 18.
0: Yeah, we're 22.
1: Time 4. Go ahead.
2: I'll be back in.
1: Copy another. It's going to be a civil standby. 5732 North State Road, making contact with Cameron Barrow. He's about 15 minutes out. He'll be in a 2010 Chevy HHR, black in color. 1413.

Ione Central 2 countywide units near eastbound I-96 mile marker 66 VOL for a black Toyota sedan, registration of John David David 4635, unable to maintain a lane and bid collide with a cement barrier. Last seen heading east near mile marker 69, Central Square 1414.

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0: I need a med 2 altered diabetic here, please, EMS.
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0: Glucometer's reading 71 right now.
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1: D6. And they're out with a elderly male subject, altered diabetic, reading 71 off of a glucometer. So let's clear up 1417.

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Miami Central to Orleans, first responders in on the life, Hamilton, priority 1, 4754, 4754, Meldine Road, crosses the Johnson at Canfield. Responding on a 41-year-old female, Alter LLC, Central Square, first home, 1425. Miami Central to Orleans, first responders in priority 1, 4754, 4754, Meldine Road, crosses the Johnson at Canfield. 41-year-old female, Alter LLC, Central Square, 1425.

0: like VMS on a pretty one, 210 Ionia Street, between Railroad and Arthurburg, on an 83-year-old male. He fainted outside. Our caller could not reach him, but he is face down, but unable to get up. He is confirmed to be awake and breathing, though, at this time. Steps clear at 1426.
1: Central 3492.
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3: Ionia Central to Portland EMS, assist to life EMS for a priority one at 210 Ionia Street, 210 Ionia Street, cross of West Railroad Street and Arthursburg Street for an 83-year-old male, unconscious. Check that. Conscious, not alert. Central's clear, 1427.

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1: 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I didn't get a response for you. 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
0: It's affirmative. Thank you.
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0: Okay, continue our ambulance priority 1. Subject's in stage 4 kidney failure. He's awake and alert. Not real coherent at this point. ANO times 3.
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0: 你去告别空。Making contact with Jason Frieser at Red Tomato in Saranac, 15 South Bridge Street. He advises some chairs were thrown into the stream.
1: Rescue 2 is on scene.

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1: Right, 22.
0: Subject's been turned over to life. 49's are back in.
1: Clear, copy, trespassing.
0: Go ahead.
1: 511 West Meadows, 511 West Meadows. Make contact with Alicia from the housing department. Reference of Stephen Riley that was trespassed. He's at the residence.
0: We're clear.

0: Sorry, Joe 4922.
1: Thank you.
0: Did you do a name scan on Stephen Riley?
1: Stephen Riley, I think.
0: 18 from 22.
2: Good.
0: Sounds like they're pausing a car, silver 40 speed.
2: And if I'm looking at the report from the former trespass as well.
1: Ten four. Is it the 31-year-old or 58?
0: I believe 31-year-old.
1: Okay, clear.

0: Central 495, do you copy another file, New Jersey?
1: Cut.
0: Last of Nash, Common, first of Stacy, middle of Louise, Lincoln, Ocean, Union, Ida, Sam, Edward, date of birth of 5-7-1985, white female.
1: Yeah, very clear. Stand by.

0: Brian 22.
1: Go ahead.
2: I'm looking at her response. It doesn't say whether she's valid or not, but it's clear file, and I'm having a rough time finding Steven.
1: Stand by. Also, try running the female in Michigan. Sounds like they just recently got an address in New Jersey.
2: I tried that. It's showing canceled out of state also.
1: I'm clear. I got the male half ID as well. You can't. Option number on New Jersey.
2: Absolutely.
1: Robert, 4320-7272-03954.

0: for dispatch, Marlene's Fire. Central, this is Orleans 13. Did you tell me that we have an ambulance coming from Montcalm County?
1: Dispatch, it is coming from Montcalm County. We were waiting on an ETA.
0: I'm clear. Thank you.
1: You're welcome, 1447.

0: 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Head to the sheriff's office.
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1: 18.
0: That's the Superior State Cruise.
1: It's the 16th at 10 a.m., and I'm still trying to get the return back for you.
0: We're clear. Thank you.
1: You're welcome.

0: 22.
1: Go ahead.
0: He's on the phone with their state police, but he is not valid out of New Jersey.
1: I'm clear.
0: 1453.
2: 1453.

0: even at the Housing Commission, as far as we're aware.
1: I told you that on site here at West Meadows.
0: That's what we've been advised, but I'll check with her again.
1: That's okay. I've got her number. I'll give her a call. He's been cited. They're leaving.

0: 主播来通知。
1: 干几天
0: You can show me back in。
2: Cycle going well over 100 miles per hour. Color faded, they're not swerving or anything, just driving really fast. Last seen passing the Clarksville exit. Central's clear, 1459.
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1: And is your department able to handle a subject that's already last at the jail, but he just had a warrant issued for him?
0: I'll give you a kick.

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1: What?
0: Just checking your status. Did you need 3424 priority?
1: I'm 10-4, and not priority.
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0: I'm just passing by. I'll be out with the unit on 66 and go back.

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0: He is clear and valid out of Jefferson Street, and he does have a motorcycle endorsement.
1: Okay.
0: 50 and 6.
1: Central, 3424.
0: 3424, go ahead.
2: I'm out.
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0: That's 39, sir.
1: Matt. Oh, Sheriff's Office. Pass 4.
2: Central 46, 4.
1: 4, but
2: I was just advised of a PDA someplace over on Grand River. By Shell.
1: I believe we're taking a call. We're still getting some information for you at Tops Food Center.
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0: 10-4, brief with 39-1, and we'll get back with her. 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

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Can I...

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2: 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I see we're outside of the range, but if you want to see what they want to do.
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0: Can you show that motorcycle as impounded? 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
0: Central 4922. You can show me out of probation parole.
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0: They are asking if you have any roll calls and their FOC officer would not be able to pick up today.
1: Negative on roll calls.
0: Correct.
1: And that's probably going to be a deal breaker for receiving.
0: I would assume so. I can double check if you'd like, or see if they want to advise release.
1: Check with them first.
0: Correct.

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2: What?
3: Okay, I need these 1019 first. 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
4: 25 from 24.
2: What? 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If not, I'll let you know.
1: I'm clear. Appreciate it.
4: 25 from 4.
2: Go ahead, sir.
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1: Temple. So they're requesting a hold?
0: Angel.
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0: 5328 Bennett Road. There are four Jersey bulls in the roadway. They are on the south side of the road, now headed west down Bennett. There's no tags on them. They're tan in color. Collar was on a tractor passerby.
1: I'm clear.
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1: That was the guy. He has another one out of Lake County.
0: You were unreadable.
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0: Clear.

dispatch to countywide units, Portland, DOL East, Grand River Avenue, and Peak Road. Headed westbound on Grand River into the city for a red Dodge Durango. No registration for my caller. Speeding, almost caused a head-on accident. No further information. No caller on the line. 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
0: You can show me back in. I believe the cattle belong to Cindy Stanley on David Highway. I'm trying to get in touch with her. But we've got dirt bikes over here on Bennett Road that are making these cows move. So I'm trying to get them contained.
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0: 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Can you show me back in?
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Central to Puyallama Fire Life EMS Priority 3 at 9251 East Blue Water Highway, 9251 East Blue Water Highway, across the Kramer Road and Wagner Road for a 67-year-old female fall injury to a not dangerous body area, Central Square 1633.

Ione Central to Plamo Fire. Priority 3 at 9251 East Blue Water Highway. 9251 East Blue Water Highway. Cross the Kramer Road and Wagner Road for a 67-year-old female fall with an ankle injury. Central Square 1634.

0: 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Tell me what priority this call is. I'm acknowledging the page via active 911.
1: It's a priority 3 for a 67-year-old female with a fall and ankle injury. Just be advised, driveway's off of Kramer Road.
0: Clear. You control 757, acknowledging the page.
1: Clear. And do you want a third tone, given that it didn't come through?
0: No, my pager's dead, but I appreciate it.
1: Gotcha, no problem.

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1: go ahead.
0: Could you give me the TX for the caller and the tracker?
2: Confirm it's going to be 517-526-5554. It's going to be a Devin Walkington.
0: I've got the owner on TX. They're trying to make their way this way to get the cows. The cows are back in the field terrorizing the tractor.
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3: Are you from the station? Hey, affirmative. Three minutes out. All right, we're probably going to roll. We got two MFRs now. Clear. I need to send you 4 miles, 3. Oh, I'm a rescue, sir. Can you show what's around with 3?
4: I'm right with 3. Were you clear that the driveway is off of Kramer Road?
3: Yes.

0: 3419,
1: Cal
0: ETX.
1: Yes.
0: Be making contact with Abel Gonzalez. 517-574-6913. He's calling to report harassment and assault at his place of work, 6595 South State Road at Herbrooks. An ongoing issue for 1 or 2 years has put him in the hospital. He is Spanish speaking, but he is currently with his wife who does speak some English. If you give him a phone call.
1: Oh.
0: 1642.

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2: Are you able to assist Animal Control 5328 Bennett, row 5328 Bennett, between Bliss and Jackson? As she's out there with the few cows that were in the roadway, the owner did show up and believed to have riled them up even more, and now they're all scattered and running around.
0: I'm clear, I'll be more up.
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0: Cindy is headed back home. I think the cows are in the field and out of the roadway, so 24 should be okay to disregard.
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552 Howard Street. Be making contact with Jessica Harrison. So, originally a third-party call from her sister, Kifa. Jessica texted Kifa and said somebody texted her to check under her son's bed, and when she did, she found a handgun. 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If you could head that way, I'm going to try to get a hold of Jessica. 1716.

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0: 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Have a good night.
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1: Clear, she did state that if you go off the back alley, she'll be able to see you better.
0: Inform her up.
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0: 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Anything else, Holden?
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1: Go ahead.
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0: 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If you're unable to make contact with her, she's at the Ionia emergency room. 1817.

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1: Okay, I'll have her in protective custody and we'll be en route to Spiro, Ionia. I got your mileage when ready.
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countywide units, VOL for a red sedan, eastbound I-96, air mile marker 55. Caller is no longer on the line, unknown license plate. Vehicle is just driving erratically.

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Also be advised, they do have a dog they cannot put away. Central's clear, 1849.

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previous BOL. It sounds like the vehicle got off at the Saranac exit at Nash Highway, went northbound, did a U-turn, blew two stop signs, and is now heading southbound. Car no longer has eyes on the central clear at 1852.

0: It's in the area of 437 Allen Street, 437 Allen Street. Caller is advising a tree fell on a subject. Caller is not nearby. You can only hear scream. It'll be south of Allen Street. 49's, are you clear?
1: Central, 49's are clear.
0: 1853.

0: unknown medical, 437 Allen Street, 437 Allen Street, for unknown age male patient. His caller is advising the tree fell on him. He can hear him screaming for help. Getting more information now, 1854. Unit responding to Allen Street. This is actually going to be a tractor. It's going to be a 70-year-old patient.
1: 10-4 Central, is he pinned?
0: Still getting further.
1: Central 492, keep telling him.
0: Though. 49 units responding. Sounds like he is pinned.
1: Yeah.
0: Four, three, seven, Allen, cross of Batson and North Jefferson. That was 70-year-old male currently trapped under a tractor at this time. Sun Square, 1855. County Central, Avenue Public Safety. This is a tone out for a male trapped under a tractor. 437 Allen, 437 Allen, cross of Batson and North Jefferson. Sun Square, 1855.

0: 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Central from 49.
1: That is 4918. That's what we were told. We will check again.
2: Central 4984.
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1: 4918, go ahead.
0: All right, we're actually on Batson. We need to have engine 4 coming off Batson. Number? 610 Batson. 610 Batson. Engine 4 copy?
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1: From Central, E5 has traffic for 134 EMS.
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0: Nice light for around the corner, down Bastion Street. Look for end report.
2: Rescue 5. We'll be in route with 2.
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0: 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Toll will be in, car 14. 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

0: Central Dispatch, County Line, still on the area, originally southbound Jordan Lake, so highway now pulled into the Lake Odessa Fairgrounds for a red Impala. Registration Edward Victor Frank 6206, car police possibly intoxicated, was unable to maintain their lane. Central's clear and 1912. 621 status.
1: Secure.
0: 1912.
2: 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You say where Reese is, please.
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0: 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Caller is stating someone is actively cutting himself now. Central's clear. 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

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I have the file on your mail subject, 1017. Showing an officer safety caution lien as well as positive CMIS. Reduced to misdemeanor in 2021 for $3,500. He also shows a mental health order in lien, and he is expired state ID only out of that address. 1935.

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1: 18, go ahead.
0: Subject still has a knife. It's going to be in his pocket.
1: Clear, and I didn't catch it. Is he inside or outside?
0: Inside on the couch. Sounds like some mental health issues.
1: Clear, thank you.
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1: 3418, go ahead.
0: You can show me out. Star checks.
1: You're out. No checks?
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2: To Life EMS for a possible code S in progress at 2096 North State Road, 2096 North State Road, cross up Spruce for an unknown age male, lacerations on his wrist. Central's clear, 1938.
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1: 3418, go ahead.
0: I've got him outside, took the knife off of him, and started medical treatment. You can send EMS in.
1: Clear, sending EMS in.

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1: Central 15.
0: 15, go ahead.
1: Morning, I'm in service car 43, 21s and 17. You can take 22 and 18 out.
0: I'm clear on that. Thank you, 1958. Stay, Mike. We have a call pending for you on the walking trail. 3418 is offering to take it if you're tied up.
1: We're aware. 21's going to handle that here. I believe he's going to give you a TX spot.
0: Clear, thank you. Thank you, but they've got it handled.
2: Clear.
0: 1959.